dwell with you. I can't get these blues off of my mind. Why you do it, but I said.

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Same time she acted a fool and left. That's what happened to me.

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Please don't think 'cause you're good looking, yeah, woman, and you got every man in town. Yeah, you know you ain't doing nothing. Yeah, but tearing your reputation down. But that's your business.

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I'm gonna make everybody get back, 'cause we got to sit in the front row.

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They gonna call me crazy. They gonna say poor lightning insane. Ain't but one picture I wanna see in that poor Jesse Jane.

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I'm gonna tell him I would if I could. But I just can't shoot that good. But I'm still gonna tell him, poor Lightning would if he could.

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He walked in the lounge, then he slapped the heat line, he locked the she lounge jaw. Lord have mercy. I would if I could. But I just can't shoot that good.

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What the name of it? They call it Crow's Road. On Leland, darling, that's a place you gotta go. I'm gonna pray that Saturday night. I may not never play there no more. Yeah, I know.

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There's a sin for me to be in one of these pieces. Like I ain't never been. But I'm going Saturday night.

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This black man did not make himself.

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Yes, did not make myself.

They tell me to play it, but I do there once in a while. But just watch me in a minute. I'm going to do the finger work, and everybody going to be quiet when I... Now, here I go. Watch my fingers. Yeah. Don't let nobody do that but me. I'm gonna hit it one more time. Yeah. Run them string, boy. Take your time.

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Make me mad when I do that. I'm gonna do it one more time. I know to do it. In the old folk room saying,

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I said, please come back to me, darling. What in the world are you doing here? Then the little girl raised up her head. Tears were streaming down from her eyes. And these are the things that the little girl said.

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Tears began to stream down from my eyes. The only woman that I ever loved in all my life. Out here in a place in a condition like this. And I begin to thinking about what my mama told me when I was a little boy. She told me when I couldn't help myself to get out on my knees and pray. Then I fell down on my knees